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2: 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How you could ever hurt me so. 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

0: 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Sometimes it feels like I'm looking through a pane of glass. I can see your mouth move, but can't hear the words.
1: Écoutez, écoutez. 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